0: Today's country. Yesterday's favorite. River Country.
1: 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Got braids in her hair. First time I seen her walk by, and I about fell about my chair.

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I like a little whiskey kick hitting my lips in red Solo Plastic.

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That's the Country Music Association of Ontario. Female and Breakthrough Artist of the Year. Unfortunately, she didn't

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Chubby Roll on River Country on the weekend with Chris Myers. And you know who's a liar sometimes is the weather forecasters. Yeah, I mean, they said that the Peace region was going to be hot and dry for the month of June. I'm not complaining. I know we need that rain. But on the weekend, come on. Hopefully it's nicer next weekend. Who's indeed going to be able to go out over the summer? Next Cruiser. 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